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It's what it is now.

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1: 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She walked up to me and she

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1: I was up, I was down, I felt almost everything. I was lost, been around, still know hardly anything. Got my feet on the ground, in the heart of everything.
2: It's just the way that I want it.
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I put on my best, but I'm still afraid. Propped up by lies and promises, saving my place as life forgets.

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I say you look so fine that I really want to make you mine. 4, 5, 6, come on and get your kicks. Now you don't need

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I say you look so fine that I really wanna make you mine. 4, 5, 6, come on and get your kicks. 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